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1: I'm Dan Tessman, and here's what's happening from ElkhornMediaGroup.com. 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Umatilla County Fire District Number 1 Assistant Chief Rich Cern says they have some firefighters on a blaze in the Mount Hood District, and that's not all.
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save gas and them foreign jobs. Dad, I wonder if I ever let you down, if you're ashamed how I turned out. Well, he lowered his voice, then he raised his brow, said, let me tell you right now.